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4: Good morning, doctor. Me who watch it? Nah, hey.
5: Me si dan ke tu ebi na mebe pe ukuya. 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
4: Ah, na wan kwa Mr. Benson. Ash foam store nwa ewo fusu station. 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
4: Dabio.
5: She, I have boss unpo chen branches nu ina. Wo wo bi biye bi waha. 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
4: Ah, man, na Hollywood dying there. Say say ne bo.
5: Twadjim. Why her prices no in there? How say and you to me put the two big cotton. A horse or qua, what you mean put your idea can they what on home? So better mattress, ne near ma, mabubos to eat there. Mr. Eko Benson Ash Foam Store for 4 years. I want a simple suit. Hollywood, Dankes Yedumono. Baby, a Malcolm Wano. Never shard ye.
6: Eko Benson Ash Foam Store. No, ye name send in Yama Elf Wano. And they were new commercial bank in Chair of Yemo. Our simple suit room. Mature AJ. Abro sign for Frona, yes, you know. Asia Pay.
4: Mate, now what one cabinet of 1 year may be to say. Tacken nails, cushions, casters. Let an in to ma, ye did drum kunyahu. 99 glue. Nini a kick on Wahana.
5: Uba to be swap or branches. Na, I want ADB Bank then change.
6: A commencing ash foam store no. Your name is any near my elf for no. And they will need commercial bank in Chair of Yemo. Our same for Sukrum. Mature AJ. Abro sign for Frona, yes, you know. Asia Pay.
5: But so person feel it, you mean who he be. No Abaha. Friend 0242-860-79.
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0: in Ghana get him
1: 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So I will call it a sin Nkukwasa declaration. That on this day, I declare in the name of God that come 2028 elections, the MPP will gain majority in parliament and win the presidency for Dr. Mahamudu Bawumia and transform the lives of our cocoa farmers and all farmers in Ghana. Have faith in this party. Have faith in this party. And I call on all executives in this constituency, be united and rally behind the party and let's win. I know, God willing, victory will be ours in 2028. God bless you. 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

0: 15th day of May 2026 in the year of our Lord. That's right. Welcome to NAP 90.1, your super duper most authoritative political program, Central Region and beyond.
1: And Quantabisa. The most authentic political show is on. And Quantabisa. Who's in Quantabisa?
0: General Assassin. 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
0: year. It's all about a
1: year name, Penny Four Bon, come about the Mother's Day program, and I hear you no Sunday, no. In fact, Moya, my year, Fedor do. And I see a PSA and come on, you know. Now, young fan, I see a Cassiapa and come on, and now, France.
2: BBC.
1: Young fan, I see a PSA man, and now, France, the fourth. Oh, man, him, and no. The Futuak traditional cancer.
2: We pray for peace.
1: Nana Pia, we are may a feather do. 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This is Dominia, dear, you never peer more. 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
1: If we are Quatua Habitat Nana Piao Medium
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0: Afei, Kumawood actor Regis Sewa Andy Eni Alatiawe Muye Meye Fedodo Abba Abba Mube PM CS Ho Emma presentation in an animal Muji Mubi Alatiawe in the team Yamin Shamu Kasepa The Life of KB Media, Pastor K Blessing. KB, Nyamin Shra, what's your trade on Ponya Kopong? On Shra, may he bless you abundantly. In fact, looking at her, and tomorrow, who do

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0: I sing for Sumain Station, first or straw pen, Obutuna. But you need some more wine. In fact, when you budget pay your phone, no, tie boom one, but more than half is a son of. Na MWAO 0244 917 865. Mental prayer comes about modern bride. How Benedict was swore, Amania Benedict was swore. Which you will be NJ.
1: Rogan had toujours le sou.
0: Quentin Sandy Abobini had in a douse for modern for Nietzsche Mue.
1: Mother, my music comes.
0: So Diane, yeah, would die sooner, and yeah. Acquaintance won't send money for Nietzsche Mue. Better prayer comes. I see for so do my sequencing pong so. Big mineral water and chain weapon will be 0543 454488 for an affair in penny for Joe. So,
2: and
0: more capsules and when you be on a man, more capsules.
2: And I'm a doctor for.
0: San and Pio say a baby dinam more capsules and drast of a papi Iban will be an obey room was open a moman capsules.
1: So
0: remember no banu made in a brand won't pay much you want 3 points.
1: I'm so proud so
0: no more geographic neck and can a draw.
1: Yes,
0: you money a day. A babu a moman capsules. 0242 927789. A moman capsules a baby dinam.
1: About why you do no diddy diddy no basa basa.
0: It is one certified electrician in Zanzibar Sport. And a Friday,
1: what's that now?
0: We need to munafi one wow sakwane so. In your nepane and no dia would only enable you. This one say,
1: or
0: install conditions in electric house. How do you know you ho? When it's a monafi, one joe so. Yes, in what say one. When it's a moan or bab wow.
1: God bless
0: us. And I say, no, so this one's for young wedge. House wire and installations are in your no way be ever ho. Person ne kwa ye juma so akona bezwa mbeje oso be ma ya no no from side Joy Emmanuel Hospital Junction ne so pe no butu 0541 813675. 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Ekwi afuo nyina ni agye. 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Ebua pa ndo ban ne su na ekoyie. Ompe wo peden wo ye number eh.
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0: 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New one didn't show any more. And that's what organic liquid fertilizer. No, what you must say, Kirk 0558 006090. Friend of him, Penny for Angels.
1: She was a commotion to the lime is more than lime is in couple.
0: Yeah, I'm costing you being come on.

0: If you war enemy, they be a me can say or mining chicken and a collective responsibility. Who some nami smith some nafe ye pray echo yen in nim. Good evening, Mr. Mark Chibiru.
1: Good evening, honorable.
0: What call ye?
1: Nami Adam Patrol Seminia.
0: Yes, we are the Moguso Ashians. We do Friday, dear me say, ye humdi be life for Jesus.
1: Sanity, sanity, perfect.
0: And quantabisa, you may yes, I think so. First time I wabasun.
1: First time I show you soon.
0: Okay,
1: yeah,
0: okay.
1: Yes,
0: I am come up. I am saying, Missa. Near Ashishi Asumua, a tray adreso.
1: Okay.
0: Ya nini na kabom ne wie amanyo eno eni ebisa. 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So far. Ora Makchebewu, me I know you say you've been a teacher.
1: So.
0: And again what you have to move, sir, over your drip coordinator or a sinful municipality.
1: I'm proud.
0: Now, in sense, I mean, who say, or fly as you check, who say, or per se, or yet, treacher for open Nima and this, I mean, you could.
1: I'm proud.
0: Very well. 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Over so, mumulate your way, it's a saying.
1: Yo, me nuya apostle. 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
1: met me a case for now no your operator na mo sana medical case eye as not for operator
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1: nti asin central na still la egusu a ye hwe operator operator issue no me am see crampo echo one of the sister station echo ye announcement say so obi wo asin central na wo mechanic tree a omomode an say obetumi operate machine na omomode an say wo di ni din wo de beba nti so far no ye nya edi mienu ano ana this is ye hwe say your current operator is not operator na person yede sanko for two na show monsa on try on monhwe anya say drive ni na drive ni e na we so e machine heavy duty nti say we no try no no mu ohu say okay omo ya good omo ni machine no operate a na say na ya employ mo 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anka obebo ay oha but no so ay adwuma a o ye oho nto no so entumi amba ba se no for the necessity and the why free a obo ay sanity
0: pom side odado echi ho mo roots no
1: sir
0: when should we expect say mo be si so in fact me come dey mu habitat there but e ho dey as e ye ho kra say wa we hu say dey in fact
1: eh e ho dey dey
0: e bi e hu papa in fact e dem ko pie barrier ho for school
1: sanity
0: enye kra enye time mu fu expect dey if when should they expect say
1: yes from side or dado every wa be si antonsu nti you so share sa school na lighthouse yeah Olivet height yeah
0: yes.
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Wherever you find yourself, and the enemy, what's me? Can what you me? Coming home, I ain't cancer. Yehua, that was you, that was it. Okay, so we thank the Almighty God for the protection and the guidance from the hands of our enemies. Good evening, Majway. Wherever you find yourself, with your crown, so now, who poor mutter saying? Na ahone mu te sen na me jidi pang sen twedi ampo yankopon basa yadom otiasie die na e chere se bibia e ko ye demo an kama kama and it's a wonderful Friday edition me chere e fiata enti kai na se no suma me se e mra so se ene enso ye de nyame ansem ye de ebrewo woni me se de bia me ka se Abrapa ye boy, without the word of God, we cannot do anything. 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Now, and Nano Rubinti, due to some one or two reason, open the case here, went to touch it down. Now, M. Woman, Oberti, Edda Gamsin, and Khan, Anona, and Ne, Yankupon was here, Siano. Now, I'm free, what the Nansem, Eba. That's what we say, Juma dear, Yanona ADA, Yanona ANT. 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nyina kasa fidie ni ye 90.1 is the frequency modulation. Here, farmer, you are listening to. This is NAP Radio, the pride of Central Sunye. And then, Edina Mejesuo Osage for DJ Den City. And the meeting, aka Forgetty Ubia. I was a Debian Mekasa, but I buy your bono. Memo Ubia enter pressure, Mao. I'm telling you. Forgetty Ubia, Nabo, bra. And the meeting. Rock well, Kunye. Same aquatic chrome this year. Chrome, 7 past the hour 7 GMT in the evening right here 90.1 once again let me welcome you onto the show.

0: Enti ma yen ko ye ni na yen tumi emfo nyame asem ento awo so de bibia we she bia utie me fa wo book fa wo jota fa wo bible fa wo pen na me nu nyina yen sua biribi yen sua de ye e wo kire woni mo nyankopon sane a yen tumi anyo yiraba e wo ne name. It is I'm ready, I'm going to cross you over to Studio B. Not me in corner, me in command. I'm penny for your crab. Okay, Nap Radio 90.1. Ebusuyana was so good to our UTA. The proud of Central Sunye. Emras will say, Yadin Yami Ashem Ebro, Yadi Etwa, wherever you find yourself, Michele. Victory Gethsemane Prayer Ministry. And penny for led by Eja prophetess Victoria Dakwa na and then no bribinti due to some one or two reason open the case ye went to me and touch it down na and then over to Elder Gamson Enka. 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
1: ye nya me do fo pa
0: e pa chona I won't name to say.
1: Oh, I did do me any.
0: Okay, then I'm
1: not doing the mobile community. We did this, I want some way.
0: Young couple more drum, yay.
1: If you have a mobile and swing,
0: young couple more drum.
1: Yeah, okay, see, and I say,
0: a hope or call, pan.
1: And then I see,
0: sure, sure. And we did say, as of my me, a jansu,
1: the whole idea. Okay, we be our way.
0: Okay. Okay, young queer name, and also aqua call ye a brand new day, a special day. Ah, and then so trade and pony and coupon, basa ya the most yes in a fee or the amine, and then so and sempa or the amount, a hen and neck, woody and effer.
1: Yo, DJ Density. Ah, woman and any day I am do,
0: sure.
1: Forget you, be at you, yeah. Say, yes, we all. And impa. And send me a horn, master, what in us a one forget here,
0: papa.
1: Won't you know any more?
0: Any crape. Any crape.
1: Obese, baby, I would not. Yo, me don't for pay uncle point show. Na, and now you may say, yeah, drew if you you may be a what say as a for your friend who say victory gets a many prayer ministry.
0: Sure.
1: And ka as a for no coffer by any prophetess Victoria Dakwa, a handful. Aha, name why the dead, the Kodokodokopa.
0: On the info.
1: Yes.
0: Oh, okay.
1: And tonight I can say Abaka say.
0: Okay.
1: Mrs. Professor's Mrs.
0: Ah.
1: Victoria.
0: Me who baby free.
1: Dakwa a info. Me who baby free. Who answer the baby who. 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
0: so bad wow was so. Danny Bow was
1: a papa one cast a was so. Hallelujah, me. I don't know. Danny da, Bible no my yet, yes, yes, and my young what ain't no will be attend. I tell Mucrona, you do be a niano, and no one will be a will be back. Memete wano muna, bwane kura ni paase mesi hidi yeni minibi. 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
0: Okay.
1: A bon can cry. And Bible no can say be. Or say dia echo when you pay mono. A fin and yet tiny to say the feeling mumba.
0: Okay.
1: And just imagine say, my question for Funa Midi. For Funa die you will. Mina Mubuso. And a Midi. But it's if we papa, Midi na met you a Midi no. Who baby or DJ, and your time. The poor back conference, eh? No quarter at the gums and then be a no good for one.
0: And
1: yes, I'm a crime of by uncle and uncle Dan away inside the horn. May did you be a bear 5 minutes? Now, Danny, war, and now only for 4 9 I'll be go by what I won't show you any. I am because I had a gums and a hot time, Papa Jen
0: watching.
1: Hallelujah. And see, where you know me now, what the idea, and you know, I put it to you, say, Jenny, na and for more. Young child, dear, be a man of whom say, you mean I'm a president in a Mrs. War. Na my opponent or can't send me from home. And I see me see, I deal with Samia and Kamayan say, Samia and Kamayan say, and I know make I say, me say, say, what got to say, and Benny for beating a damn honor or two. For behind you, a dinner song, or chain the baby, I want to come for. When you see, when you say, Bow, dear man, what
0: now?
1: Obeho and Fuma or non so bay, wait, dear dance, say, Yang and I,
2: 90.1.
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1: 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Guy be like, I say, I don't know, it's a foolish man philosophy. But I time can see, hallelujah.
2: Amen.
1: You can't cast him, so.
2: Verse 17.
1: Mm.
2: Now, assume do you find the one name?
1: Ah. Ah. Ah. Assume do you find the name? Say, you're into an among. I'm a solemn, assume you're mremu. Say yen tu an among a kuna yakwajan in an asum jem remu. Yen tu an among ma o my gana asum jem remu. Yen tu an among a mouth for some wine, a brono brono so, baby be a gent, but come my way be our asum jem raw dabby. Dia any man say, Asimasia coming. 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A dear betting brother, me no be deasia. Hallelujah.
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Perima Bar Capsules. 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Are you low spam count on Quabuano? I am the Yepa. And I said, would you say we spin low libido? Watching Kawum Pem and watch the young Quadia will draw any. Bell my back up so it's a bit Yabu. I was in for shoes. When you be at all, Ewa, you root Hepa, who Mama Doris Drugstore, Francis Mason, and our friends, so the Capet Drugstore, not radio. If you are saying so, go back. But you may and you be able to come out. 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Jamma Mooney come up. That was 0547 603162. Amba. Wherever you find yourself. Mamin Chiao, your friend, Elikem, Usia Nimre, Utiemi Life and Kaleda. All the way from Adansi Akrosu, you may dance Elikem. God bless you, Pa. Great to know, say, what's so, Nimre. I want to make a penny. Now, we're plugging in. Utiemi. Let me show you, Pa. Okay. Hey. We say hi, DJ Density. Please, good evening. How are you doing? My name is Francisca. And listening to you live from Kim Odan Old Town. Okay. Me demo live at Kim Odan Old Town. Me da se pa, Francisca. Say, we say, with you, me. Okay. Now, you're from Obapa Amina. I've been here. A fashion designer, papa, Aminciao, Fusu, behind the Cambed Hotel, Aminciao, in a fantastic way. And not forgetting you, Papa Tina, as a man, on name to say. Namimra, Saint Dompim, do what they are, Aminciao, Papa Conine, comfort, won't come to say, Aminciao, Namimra, I told you, you got to see the Estany. Esther now, who won't design? And she has a beer pet, not mean far, I could see crunchy, and two or so. Hey, I was a graduate, who won't design? What's on ye? Agree, boy. I mean, she have a pan, and I'm facing soon. Gradinina, I'm going to grow 2059 and Renuko Yepa. And so what do you share? To the what do you do? A vision, a Breno Ewe Edu 0547 130909. Who bass what? Mabon Yumbaku the amount. And I'm a bizarre. We say, Numana Ebway, one crown a boy, yea, bang. And I say, title, no cry a day. It's a one pen Yumusua. And it sounds so our voice will hold me to that and name. Look to me, our voice, Nami the amount. Nam, this I will say, I am one egg, I say, I agree. You try, not fair. You to me, a boy, and send me the amount. Prap, prap, prap, prap, prap, prap, prap, prap, prap, prap, prap, prap, prap, prap, prap, prap, prap. Okay. And this is the media, it's here. I tell the word your name. And I say, so, what do you say? Obasua, a new music, and I offer you so voice, Michele and ne. Aha. It's a Obasuna's open new man. My bonny bako the amount. Now, maybe so we say, and you might ebby at his bay, one a boy, ye have been a bay, and I say, title no cry a day. And I say, I won't pay your man. Say, voice you swa, which me about voice bako the amount, and never could the amount. Now, maybe so we say, one ben ye, one a cassay. Now you call your name. Say, what's ya? Ebusia. Say, and ebe yo. Thank you. And I say, what's ya? Say, and ebe ye. Now, ye de amount. Come on, come on, come on, come on.

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1: Sao.
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2: anya samwe usu
1: o si enye
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1: o ye sure son no boy
2: na we
1: mi bisao se o ye sure an answer no boy
2: anya se usu dia sa tena mi gana enji me bakro
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2: Samuel
1: Usu. Okay. Samuel Usu. Ane, call this one lipstick. On one, who they J. But I can see young call your name. Good evening.
3: Good evening.
1: Yes, sir. A part of one you know, Castle Free.
3: Ona.
1: Hey. Ona, I've seen. I will also. But I see, oh, I'm part of him, fine. Voice, I'm not saying you.

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1: How are you, sir?
0: Hey.
1: I know my level.
0: Hey.
1: My level.
0: Hey, are you cool?
1: My level.
0: Hey.
2: Guy!
0: Hold on, Bacho. See, I knew when I came your boy. Why? Let us see. Oh, not your uncle. Hey, Oda, we're Johnny. We're coming from the Ziwa. Hello, good evening. Okay, too bad. Hello, good evening. Hello, good evening.
3: Good evening.
0: Yes, sir. We're about to find you now because I'm free. Hey, we have a good day. We'll be at the match. At the match, we'll see you come. And to me, I'm really. I said, where are you? What's all over today?
3: I didn't know.
0: And you might say, about your see you in a chair in your boy, why, what aroma? But I see, you inquire.
4: I will go home to my old boyfriend.
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1: Evening.
0: About John Wani and Akasa Free.
1: Ama. 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
0: Oh, Ama, I'm for one pick. I'm fired in your show.
1: Oh.
0: Yeah, hey. Yeah, Panas, I.
1: Oh, yeah, I'm going to be
0: Mati, I. Mati, I'm about to you, man. I said, voice. Mati, any young call. Bonus question, I answer many young call. I.
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0: 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Oh, yeah, I'm a beauty. 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Good evening. 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
0: Akwesi Beku. 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Reverend, Akwesi Beku. 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You call your name. About to one you.
1: I'm a president.
0: Ah, so what I'm trying. Oh, do you have a view?
1: Give me you.
0: Annie, I've been asked you. Okay. Young go view. And your mom?
1: Aye.
0: No. You come, sir. But who comes, sir? 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
1: Kodi
0: 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Oh, Kodi Hiri. 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Not a partner with 2 years, one army boy. You're calling him good evening. The first one you like as a free.
2: Okay.
0: I'm 14. 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
2: atwa
0: okay ti mami na fetse ni oboy
2: yes
0: dasi yenko

0: Olikem, one away.
1: Kofi Kinata.
0: Brabi Olikem. Brabi, what's one a boy?
1: Kofi Kinata.
0: Kofi Kinata. G, why? Why are they G? Okay, mommy, come on, hello, good evening.
2: Good evening.
0: Hey, I'm Naniana.
2: Hi.
0: Are you? Allah. Did you have a good day?
2: I'm here tomorrow.
0: I'm going to come out of the room. Papa, Abina, Amina. Who are you? Ati.
2: I'm here.
0: You. You're ready. Mati. Me fa mfa hi. Enyo ma na se boys. Ati yanko e. Me bu ko mu pa ai.
2: Yo.
0: Ti na yanko. Ti ma me na chem ni obo ye. Ai.
2: No, 13 years ago. Ma me kwa ladi.
0: Wa me na wo 13 years. Mati, yanko e, why?
2: Okay.
3: Hey kids,

0: ama kum emu. Amine, yay! What a boy!
1: Hey, come on.
0: You go.
1: Easy.
0: Oh.
1: I can't be a fair bab.
0: I will have to you. What a boy!
1: Hey, I'm the Kwame Uzin.
0: Why?
1: Kwame Uzin.
0: Hey, you kiddy. Abida. Yeah, could you any bonus question? Hello, good evening. Good evening, oh.
2: Evening.
0: The person one you.
2: My family you.
0: Elegant.
2: Elegant.
0: Ah, so we try it. Ah, into cobra. Why? What a Roma? Mobi sum rebi. What can go on the cobra view? Oh, I was a grand jay.
3: What about me?
0: Matikasa.
3: Yeah.

0: I'm not sure if you're a man.
1: I'm not sure if you're a man. I'm not sure if you're a man. I'm not sure if you're a man. I'm not sure if you're a man. I'm not sure if you're a man. I'm not sure if you're a man. I'm not sure if you're a man. I'm not sure if you're a man. I'm not sure if you're a man. I'm not sure if you're a man. I'm not sure if you're a man. I'm not sure if you're a man. I'm not sure if you're a man. I'm not sure if you're a man. I'm not sure if you're a man. I'm not sure if you're a man. I'm not sure if you're a man. I'm not sure if you're a man. I'm not sure if you're a man. I'm not sure if you're a man. I'm not sure if you're a man. I'm not sure if you're a man. I'm not sure if you're a man. I'm not sure if you're a man. I'm not sure if you're a man. I'm not sure if you're a man. I'm not sure if you're a man. I'm not sure if you're a man. I'm not sure if you're a man. I'm not sure if you're a man.

0: E mi resta ne vuoi.
1: Okay, you're cool, you're good evening.
0: Good evening, how's that?
1: Okay, Bacho, when you're not as free?
0: Bacho, I'm not going to be a teacher.
1: A champion?
0: Bacho, I
1: am. That's it. A champion, you're not as a voice?
0: A young.
1: A new man?
0: Bacho, I am.
1: Mate, okay. See, I'm not sharing your boy. Aye.
0: Bacho.

0: Bani ye adia na bere TVDA. 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
1: E bato me ha okra lucky men jan wa.
0: Lucky mezo. You don't see your queen, good evening. Hey, what's your
1: name?
0: Hey, Black Walk, who hasn't done film?
1: Hey,
0: the Black Walk, to me, fan, why you say?
1: Oh, that's it.
0: What will you give me? Could you?
1: Oh, is that maybe a buy, Anna?
0: How do you buy, Mom? Ah, hey, Mama. I could see Mama. Annie. Sorry, One boy.
1: Thank you for sure.
0: And you're holding me. But your question, Okay. But I see, Tia, I'm not telling your boy. Wait, sounding way young. So quick, yes, and I say, a unit to a point. Ah! Bomb a boy. David, yes, and you say, so quick, you're not saying a unit to a point. And you know. Bomb a boy. Tina, tell me your boy, aye.